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0: Ja. 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
2: Nå det sommer. 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På snø! 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Hi, Unchir. Yeah, hi. Where are you from?
3: From Poland.
2: And you decided to spend your summer holiday here, inside the snow?
3: Yeah, just summer holidays, and I didn't expect it that I'd finish up here, but yeah, it's fun. It's my first time indoor ever, so it's really cool.
2: How is the contrast to coming from outside in the summer and inside here, where it's like minus 4 degrees?
3: It's fun. Yesterday I've been swimming in the lake and go straight to the ski slope. It's pretty fun.
2: How does it feel?
3: Yeah, really good. Really good. Just the difference between this winter and summer. I can feel my legs actually after a break from skiing. I mean, yeah.
0: Så det altså alternativer.
1: Ja. Vi skal tilbake igjen til snø på Lørenskog etter Rosalind.

Dette P4 med Ole Morten Føreland. You self-destructing little girl, pick yourself up, don't blame the world, so you screwed up.